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So I need a teeny little bit, that's all.

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Daylight to come and I wanna go home. 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